0: 2 hours of the best local original music in the Delaware Valley. My name is Mark Rogers, and I appreciate you joining me tonight. Do you know what month it is? All right. It's September, but it's Oktoberfest. We'll explain that in a few minutes here, but we have a lot of folks here from Oktoberfest. Hey, real quick, everyone, just say hi.
1: Hi!
0: There. I lost, there's at least 8 people here, maybe more, I don't know. But anyway, a lot of great music coming up tonight, including back to Oktoberfest, which we will get to. The Medford Oktoberfest is happening this weekend. Also tonight, we have new music from Mark Ambrosia, Joe Kenny. We're going to hear from Kufnuts and Christina Lise. We're going to hear from Love Me, My Alien. And the Co Show is having its season premiere this week, and we'll tell you who's going to be on that, too. So all that is coming ahead, and much, much more in the next 2 hours. All local music from the Delaware Valley, Delaware, Pennsylvania, New Jersey, and or Maryland. Going to start things out here with, let's see. Well, she started out in Delaware, and then she lives in Philly now, our friend Shug Daniels. This is one of her most recent singles. Shug's pretty excited because she was selected to play at the NERFA conference, which is happening in November in Albany, New York. And she's holding a fundraiser because there's a lot of costs involved with that for a musician. If you go to SugDaniels.com, and Shug is S-U-G, SugDaniels.com. And also on October 3rd, she's taking part in Wilmington Porch Fest right here in Wilmington, Delaware. And October 16th, she's going to be the Philly Music Festival, and you can guess where that is. And then on the 24th of October, she's going to be at the Sea Witch Festival in Rehoboth Beach. Again, go to SugDaniels.com. Here she is with Brand New Day, Hometown Heroes on Delaware Public Media.

0: Hometown Heroes on Delaware Public Media. That is the band Springbrook, and I'll tell you a little bit more about them in just a minute. But first, I want to give thanks to a few people. First, thanks to WDEL and WSDW for the use of their studio in recording this show. And also, Hometown Heroes is sponsored in part by the Delaware Division of the Arts in partnership with the National Endowment for the Arts. And we definitely thank them for that. But yeah, that is Springbrook. Great, great bluesy rock band. Haven't played them in a while. And a lot of their gigs are up in like the Bucks County region, which, you know, I know we have listeners up there, but they're coming back to Delaware. On September 26th, they're going to be at Gus's Crab Shack in Port Penn, Delaware. And then the next night, they're going to be at St. Robert's Oktoberfest in Warrington, PA, which is kind of an interesting coincidence, and I will tell you why in just a moment. But, well, no, all right. Why wait a moment? I'm going to tell you now. Well, because we are here tonight, we are spotlighting a different Oktoberfest. Mark Oberstadt is here.
1: Hello, Mark.
0: And you were here probably exactly a year ago, I guess.
1: You have been kind enough to have us back this time just about every year for as long as I can remember now. So it's been a great opportunity to come back, bring some new artists, and talk about our event.
0: And you brought two bands with you tonight.
1: We did.
0: We have Jeton. They've been on the show a number of times over the years, including a little over a year ago, I want to say, probably something like that. And then this other band that we're going to talk to in just a minute. You've not been on the show before as your current lineup.
2: We have not. No, I think you've been kind enough to play some of our old music under our old name. But we are now about to release my solo music, which is under the name Your Friend Rachel.
0: Are you, in fact, Rachel?
2: I am, in fact, Rachel.
3: I am not Rachel.
2: That's not Rachel. That's my friend Pat.
3: Yeah.
2: We are more than friends, I'll be honest.
0: Well, we don't need to get into relationships and stuff. Or labels, but if you want, that's fine, yeah. And you've been on the show in a different capacity, haven't you?
3: Yeah, I've been here, I think, usually promoting Oktoberfest with some band or another. I think I've been down here with Pizzle and the Sizzle Sisters.
0: I think so.
3: Or maybe with Dino Patacio or like, but yeah, I've been down here a number of times with different groups, so really excited to be here with your friend Rachel.
0: All right. And your friend Rachel.
3: And
0: or
3: all
0: more,
3: our
0: more
3: friends.
0: Than friend Rachel.
2: I'm everybody's friend Rachel.
0: Well, regardless, yes, it's great to have you here. And we'll talk to you two more in just a minute here. We'll get to know you a little bit more. But first, I'm going to pivot back to Mark here. And not me, Mark, but Mark Oberstadt. So, and now, what number, do you know what number Medford Oktoberfest this is?
1: This is number 9 in this format. So
0: okay.
1: It's been going on for much longer than that.
0: All right.
1: Where they didn't have it as a music festival as well. But we've added the music festival now. This will be our 9th year. We're up to 4 stages.
0: Wow.
1: And we do it over multiple days, and we've continued to keep it free for everybody to get in, which is really big for us because we get to bring a lot of these artists to folks who might not otherwise get exposed to them by buying a ticket. So it's great to have free admission for everybody.
0: You're doing God's work there, my friend.
1: Right back at you, my friend.
0: Do you know off the top of your head how many different bands and or musicians are playing this year?
1: Yeah, so we have 24 bands on our 4 stages on Friday night and then again on Saturday. So Friday we're open from 5 to 9 and Saturday we're there from 1 to 9.
0: In Medford, New Jersey.
1: Medford, New Jersey. Freedom Park.
0: Freedom Park, yes.
1: 86 Union Street. Not that I've memorized it or anything.
0: No. And the parking is usually pretty good there, right?
1: Parking is pretty good on site, but we also have an awful lot of satellite lots. We have free shuttle buses that get you back and forth for those of you that get there a little bit later. So there's plenty of opportunity to get in. A lot of walking parking lots for everybody. So access is really great.
0: It's free to park at Freedom Park?
1: Free to park at Freedom Park.
0: Okay.
1: Absolutely.
0: Right. Sounds like a car dealership thing for some reason.
1: It would have been a great advertisement. And now we've used it for this. So
0: next,
1: that's good.
0: Next year you can use it. You can work it into I'll give you permission to use that next year. You can work it into your taglines and stuff.
1: I appreciate that. That's great.
0: Yeah. Well, we'll talk more with you throughout the next 2 hours here and get more details and entice people to come out to Oktoberfest this weekend.
1: That'd be great.
0: In the meantime, we'll go back to your friend Rachel. It's kind of weird to call you your friend Rachel because now I'm talking.
2: Yeah, it's a new project and it's been one of my favorite things so far, honestly, especially when I get introduced on stage. People always announce me as, so this is my friend. No, it's your friend. It's our friend, Rachel.
0: Well, we live in an era where pronouns are different anyway, so you're just increasing that.
2: That's true.
0: Uniqueness.
2: I'll play into the pronoun conversation any day. Why not?
0: Well, hey, tonight you're just our friend, Rachel.
2: Sure, and I'm happy to be.
0: Yeah, even though you're actually your friend, Rachel. But anyway. So.
2: Yeah, if you're looking for me anywhere, that your friend Rachel is the actual name.
0: Good. Well, how long have you been a duo here, a musical duo?
3: We've been a musical duo for about 8 years. We've been making music mostly as the Gendronomes, but also in all sorts of different projects. Since we got together, our great friend Patty, like, set us up. And
2: Patty, who will be playing in our band at Oktoberfest, coincidentally. But yeah, we've been playing together as long as we've been a couple, as long as we've known each other. But this solo project is brand new. I haven't released any music. It's we. We're still Pat's still very much involved. My face is just on the project because the songs
0: and your name.
2: My face and my name. Yeah, basically Pat's doing all the work and I'm taking all the credit. It's awesome.
0: is that okay, Pat?
3: That is. I love the opportunity to still be involved with making the music, but not have to talk as much.
2: Yeah, this was my Pat's choice. I would not
0: Should I stop asking you as many questions, maybe, or?
3: Maybe like 30% fewer questions in relation. Rachel
0: seems to have no problem.
2: I'm a yapper for sure.
0: All right, I'll direct most into Rachel and an occasional one at you then. How's that?
3: Perfect.
0: All right. And speaking of, you said you hadn't released any music yet, but you did send me a single. That is an unreleased song. Huh?
2: Unreleased single. So you will actually be the first audience to hear it if it's getting played on the show today. So the song's coming out on September 25th. It's called Silly Little Human.
0: Mm-hmm.
2: But yeah, it is unreleased. There might be a little bit of a Bandcamp pre-release. So if you follow me on social media at @yourfriendrachel_, you might be able to purchase the song, but you're going to get to hear it today for the first audience really ever.
1: The world premiere is what you're saying.
2: It is the world premiere, yeah.
0: One of these days I'm going to get like a liner that has the big voice saying world premiere or something like that.
1: Exactly. Old school radio.
0: So I've only been doing this over 20 years. I haven't had time to do that yet, but anyway. this first song you're going to do, obviously not released since you only have the one. Mm-hmm. What song are you going to be doing for us here?
2: Yeah, so this first song is a song of my album. I have a 12-song album that got recorded this year.
0: Okay.
2: This song is called Paper Airplanes, and it's one that we wrote earlier in our relationship. It's so funny because we're now married. We've been married like 2.5 years, and it feels like a marriage song, even though we wrote it like years before we got married, and then we kind of revisited it when we were looking for songs for this album.
3: Yeah, brought a little bit more marital realness to it in the rewrite, which is what you'll hear today.
0: Is it too late for me to say congratulations? Or?
2: No, yeah, it's a love song. It's a complicated love song, I'd say.
0: A
2: complicated congratulations.
0: That's what I was trying to say.
2: It's called Paper Airplanes, so it'll be out whenever my album comes out. You got to stay tuned.
0: All right, well, this is your friend Rachel, Hometown Heroes, on Delaware Public Media.
2: One, two.

0: We have an in-studio audience tonight. Very nice. Very nice. That was your friend Rachel and paper planes.
1: Paper airplanes.
0: Paper airplanes. I knew I was going to get that wrong. But paper, I even wrote down the right thing here. But
1: yeah. That's all right.
0: So that will be on a forthcoming album.
1: Yeah, album coming out, let's say 2027. We'll
0: okay.
1: see.
0: Okay, we'll say it. Come on, let's say it.
1: 2027, maybe.
0: All right. And do you know what time your set is at Oktoberfest?
1: Yeah, we'll be on the Archer and Greiner Music Garden stage. Nailed it. At 5:35 p.m. on Saturday.
0: Saturday. All right, very good.
1: Yeah.
0: And you said it's going to be more than just the two of you, you said.
1: Yeah, we'll have our full band with us. Mm. So we'll have bass, we'll have keys, some background vocals, and a drummer. And they're all really awesome.
0: All right, very cool.
1: Yeah.
0: I'm going to play a band that was in last year for Oktoberfest, Mark. But before we do, tell us a couple activities that are happening at Oktoberfest that people might enjoy besides the music.
2: Absolutely. So we love our contests, right?
0: Yes,
2: so
0: yes.
2: We have our Steinholding contest every year. We have one of those on Friday and two of them on Saturday because they're so popular. We have to keep adding rounds to it. We have an online trivia contest that's Oktoberfest-based that people can do on their devices while they're there. There is a bratwurst eating contest, not to see who could eat the most because we all agree that would be gross.
0: Yeah.
2: But who could eat a loaded one the fastest, which is fun. We do that for charity.
0: Yeah, yeah.
2: And then we have a brand new one this year that we're really excited about. So if you've ever heard of the Iowa State Fair, they have an event that they call husband calling, which goes back to the old days when the wives used to have to call their husbands in from the fields and they would do these big yell things.
0: Sure.
2: Well, we've decided to take that concept. They still do it in Iowa every year. It's a lot of fun. We're going to make it that you can call anyone in your life. It could be your spouse. It could be your kids. It could be your parents. It could be your pet. It could be your boss. And we're going to give people a chance to show us how they yell.
0: Hmm.
2: And we're going to do that in the beer tent on Friday night.
0: That seems appropriate for some reason.
2: It seems entirely appropriate.
0: Yeah.
2: So we're going to do that Friday night. That's a new thing we're adding this year. We're kind of excited about that one.
1: Oh, I'm entering. I'm in. If it doesn't conflict with my set, I'm in.
2: There you go.
0: All right. Well, those are just a few of the things happening. But we'll talk about more of them as we go on here.
2: Yes.
0: But you reminded me that Seems Like Tuesday came in last year to promote Medford Oktoberfest. So.
2: And they were great for us last year. They're actually coming back this year.
0: I'm excited to have
2: them back.
0: So I figured I'd play a song by them tonight. So this song is called Hard Time. And besides Oktoberfest, you can see them. They're going to be at Lisa's Star Dive Bar in Williamstown, New Jersey on the 26th of September. On October 3rd, they're going to be in Villanova Stadium in Villanova, PA, which I'm assuming is before a football game because it says tailgate event. And then on October 3rd, they're going to be at 2300 Arena in Philly. But here they are with Hard Time. Hometown Heroes on Delaware Public Media.

0: Hometown Heroes on Delaware Public Media. Again, that is Seems Like Tuesday. We'll be right back with more on Medford Oktoberfest. And we're also going to hear, we're going to hear something from Less Than Five when we return. And we're going to talk to the guys in Jeton. 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

0: there.
1: Hometown Heroes on Delaware Public Media. That is Less Than Five, which is a family act. It is Russell and Carly Jane, and occasionally their little boy sings with them on their songs. I don't know if he existed yet when this song came out, though. That song is called Oddity Feelings from their 2018 album, Picnic on the Moon, which you can find on Bandcamp. And Less Than Five, I don't know if they played out recently, but they have a gig coming up on September 26th. They're playing at Hot Jam, which is happening at the Center for the Creative Arts in Yorkland, Delaware. Again, you can find Less Than Five on Bandcamp under Less Than Five. Well, now I need to welcome back to the studio, Jatan. Hello, gentlemen.
2: Hey, Mark.
3: What's up?
4: Good to always see you, man. Yeah.
1: Good to have you guys back. And I think since you were here last time, you picked up another one or two Homie Awards or something like that, didn't you, or something like that?
3: No, Carter won a few.
2: Oh, you know, that's part of it. Yes, bass player of what? Of Jatan, right?
1: Yeah. And you got the Delayed Reaction Award, too, right?
3: Yes.
1: And it got inexplicably lost for about 2 years.
2: Was it two years? I heard about that. Where's the trophy? You keep the trophy? Did you hold on to the trophy, Carter? I'm like, I don't know about the trophy. We just lost this thing.
1: Well, and I was not. That was from the year I was not there. I was right. And I thought someone had told me that they had gotten it to you. So then when you asked about it, Carter, I was like, oh, I don't know where that is. So located just before this year's Emmy Award. So delayed gratification, but at least you got it finally.
3: Well, we appreciate it.
4: Definitely.
1: Well, I'm glad. So what have you guys been up to since I last saw you? What are you up to? What are you doing? What's keeping you busy?
3: Writing new music. We did something called the Futon Sessions, which we did a few songs.
4: I think we're going to play them on here.
1: We're going to play a special treat
2: for everyone. Mm-hmm. But I mean, we've been also writing tons of new music. A little busy on the road this summer. Where were we at? New Orleans. Where else were we? Not Chicago.
3: Louisville.
2: On the road doing our thing, but really supporting the record, The Art of Breaking Through Shadows, which is what we're sharing music from tonight.
1: All right.
3: And we will be playing the Oktoberfest.
1: That's coming up. Which is one of the reasons that you're here right now.
3: Yes.
1: Do you know when your slot is at Oktoberfest?
2: Yes, sir. It's actually going to be Saturday the 19th at 6:30 on the Cornerstone main stage.
4: Yes, sir. We're excited, man.
2: This is like a big, fun home show. Everyone's going to be coming out.
4: I don't got to drive far.
2: I mean, I got to drive further than a lot of you. I'm on the PA side, so I'm coming through.
4: Drive a little far.
2: But what a great event, because it's like that, because it's the community thing. Like, we get to just share it with everyone we know and get them to come out and just have a rockin' good time.
4: Yeah.
1: Even if you're in PA.
2: Even if I'm PA, but I'm coming over for the show.
1: Are you by the river?
3: No, he's by the creek.
2: I'm by the creek. I'm actually by the train station.
1: By the creek isn't nearly as fun of a song. But yeah. No, anyway. Well, for people who don't know you guys yet, for years I've been saying it. I hope I'm still saying correct. Jatan, right?
3: Perfect.
1: I saw you had something on social media a week or two ago where you were asking people to pronounce the name of the band.
4: Yeah.
1: Did anyone get it right?
4: I think there was one.
3: Was it one?
4: Almost everybody got it wrong.
2: Yeah, that was when we were down at South by Southwest a couple of years ago.
1: Oh, that was from.
2: And so we're just asking people on the streets, just like, how do you say this? Yeah.
1: And for people who have not heard of you before, would you like to spell your name for them, let them know where they can find you online, websites, social media, whatever?
4: Yeah, that's Jutaun, Carter Fox. You can do the rest.
2: All right, you can find us. Don't confuse us. The band is just Jatan, not Jatan Carter Fox. Yeah. JUTAUN.com, Facebook.com/Jatan, TikTok.com/Jatan, YouTube.com/Jatan. Everywhere you listen to music and find music and stream music, you can find us. Just type Jatan. It's a very unique name.
1: That's one of the advantages of having a unique name.
2: It comes up. You go to Wikipedia, Jatan, it'll come
4: everybody
2: up.
4: Everybody says it wrong, but. There is an upside.
2: Yeah. There is an upside.
1: You're easily findable.
4: Yes.
1: Yeah. All right. Well, we are going to play that Live from the Futon song a little bit later. But right now, this is one of the singles off your last album, right?
4: Yeah.
3: Yes.
1: Or your current album.
3: The Art of Breaking Through Shadows.
1: And it's interesting because at first time I saw it, I thought, oh, it's going to be a Steve Winwood cover. It is not a Steve Winwood cover.
4: No.
2: No, it's just a well-named song. A cleverly named song.
1: Any inspiration from this song? Anything you would tell about it? Or?
4: I mean, it's just about what love really is, you know? what we look to. It's always about something greater than ourselves, I'll say.
1: All right.
4: That kind of love.
1: All right. Yeah, it works for me. All right. Well, this is Jetan and Higher Love, Hometown Heroes on Delaware Public Media.

0: Hometown Heroes on Delaware Public Media. That is a brand new band to the show. They are performing at Oktoberfest this year.
1: Yeah, these guys are from the University of Delaware.
0: Mm-hmm. And they're called Vanilla Godzilla. And it's a Y instead of an I in both words. Vanilla Godzilla. That song is called Beautiful Tragedy. So, you know, Jeton is, well, you're not complete, but you're complete for tonight. You still have all the members tonight, but all that were going to be here tonight have arrived. So I didn't do this before, but why don't you, would you each like to introduce yourself, what you do in the band, and whatever else you want to tell us about yourself?
2: Sure thing. I'll start off. I'm Carter Fox. I am the bass player and business guy, kind of, you know, just trying to keep the opportunities flowing for our band. I play bass. That's what I like to do.
3: I'm Moon, and I sing.
4: I'm Jamie, and I sing, but I also do the production and mixing and mastering and everything, and also drive an hour out of the way to come to radio interviews.
0: It happens. It happens.
5: I'm Mike, and I just play drums, and I'm a Libra.
3: And, he likes long walks
5: on the beach.
6: I'm Jake, and I play the Shakers.
0: Shakers?
6: Sometimes tambourine.
0: And that's all you do in the band?
6: And
0: that's
6: I sing.
0: All? Oh, okay.
6: I sing a little bit.
4: And he writes the lyrics, too.
0: All right. Well, we'll be back with more with Jeton in a few minutes. Now, I had a question for Mark. Can you tell us who is playing on Friday night, this coming Friday night, the first night?
7: Yeah, absolutely. Absolutely. So on our main stage, mm-hmm. we're going to start with a band called Beche, which is sort of this indie folk group from Brooklyn.
0: Okay.
7: And then we've got the Foes of Fern, which is just a really fun, eclectic group out of Asbury Park.
0: Okay.
7: They bring like 12 people. Whoever they can fit in the van, they bring down, and it's just great. And then we have our Friday night headliner, which is Juice.
0: Juice.
7: Yes. We're very excited to have those guys this year. They started up in Boston. Now they are all from New York City, but it's part of their national tour.
0: Wow, very nice. And what is the website for Medford Oktoberfest?
7: It is medfordoktoberfest.com. And you and I both know
0: Oktoberfest is spelled with a K.
7: Spelled with a K, just like the way you're supposed to spell Mark.
0: Mm-hmm. Right. Oh, exactly.
7: Yeah.
0: And it is the German spelling because Oktoberfest originated in Germany. So.
7: Exactly right.
0: Yes. To be ethnically proper.
7: Which is also why we do it in September, even though everybody asks, because it's tied to the start of Oktoberfest. And-

0: right.
1: Which historically starts in September.
0: All right. Maybe I'll get back to that. I still have questions about that, but anyway. All right. Well, now back to your friend, Rachel.
2: Absolutely.
0: Keeping everyone on their toes. We're going back and forth and back and forth here tonight. All right. So we've heard you play live. We know you can play live. Now we're going to play the world premiere of your yet-to-be-released single.
2: Yeah, let's do it. Yeah. This is a song called Silly Little Human. Anything you want to know about it?
0: Anything you'd like to tell us about
2: it? All right, I'll tell you about it.
0: I mean, because I'm kind of a silly little human myself, so.
2: And we all are, and that's really what the song is about. I started writing it while I was driving, and I had a little episode of road rage. I got cut off in traffic, and I got really mad about it, and I started cursing in my car. And then I kind of looked around at all the other drivers and had this weird – do you ever have, like, one of those weird moments where you remember that every person around you is a person with their own, like, thoughts and hopes and dreams and, like, they're going to die one day and you're going to die too? And
0: it's just got dark all of a sudden.
2: But it's not, is the thing. I know. It's the song's about mortality, but it's really about life.
0: All right.
2: Does that explain it well?
3: Yeah. I feel like it's also about the way you can live your life.
2: Yeah.
3: When you have the awareness of all of that.
2: Yeah,
3: and you can live a whole lot better.
0: All right,
3: if you're
0: that's
3: not holding on to the
0: thing.
3: Little negative
0: right.
3: things.
0: Okay, I get it now. Yeah. I get it now, okay. So you're not, like, just wishing death on people or anything like
2: no,
0: that.
2: No, I think remembering that that's, like, our one shared piece of humanity kind of brings us all together and we can all have compassion for
0: road
2: each
0: rage?
2: Other. Yeah, road rage, okay. Exactly. We all experience road rage, and that brings us all together.
0: Well, let's hope none of us experience it tonight on the way home. I hope everyone... Travel safety is for everyone, but in the meantime...
4: Ladies and gentlemen, the world premiere of Silly Little Human.
0: Thank you, Mark. Here is your friend Rachel.
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0: Hometown Heroes and Dollar Republic Media. That is Koof Nuts and Christina Lees. They will also be at Oktoberfest. Mark, do you know when they're playing?
1: Yes, they are playing Saturday night over at the Music Garden stage right around 7 o'clock. Right. So they'll be after your friend Rachel.
0: We're going to take a quick break and come back. We're going to have more with my in-studio guests. We're also going to hear a brand new song from Mark Ambrosia. And also we're going to hear Love Me, My Alien. Be right back with all of that and more. Hometown Heroes on Delaware Public Media. From Delaware State University, this is 91.1 WDDE Dover, also broadcasting on 88.1 WMHS Wilmington, in collaboration with the University of Delaware and the Red Clay School District. 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Then WCAT in Westchester, 95.3 FM and 1520 AM. They play it on Thursday at 3 p.m. and Saturday at 8 p.m., so you have a few more chances to hear this show again. And thanks to WDEL and WSTW for the use of their studio, and special thanks to go out to Chief Engineer Jim Lynn for helping me get everything set up here too for this broadcast. And also, if you don't already have the Delaware Public Media app, you can get it for free at the Apple App Store or the Google Play Store. 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And again, thank you very much for listening tonight. Welcome to the second hour of Hometown Heroes. Still another hour to go of great local music from the Quad State, the listening region, the Delaware Valley, whatever you want to call it. We're going to talk more about Medford Oktoberfest, and you're going to hear an exclusive song from Zuton in just a couple of minutes. Also, we're going to hear from, I will tell you who you can expect on the season premiere of the Co Show. We're going to hear from Love Me, My Alien. Our good friend Mark Ambrosia, he has released a new single from his forthcoming new album. New single is called Clarity, I Surrender, and it's from his new album, which is going to be called Living for the Thrill, which is due out 9/25. And he's having an album release show that day at Brood Awakening in Pittman, New Jersey, along with special guest Nina Marie. And then October 3rd, Mark's going to be at Pittman Porch Fest. Also that same day, he's going to be performing and judging local competition benefiting United Way's mission to end childhood poverty in New Jersey. And of course, you can go to markambrosia.com to see more about that. And he spells his Mark with a C, but we still like him. Great new song here again. This is brand new from Mark Ambrosia. The song is called Clarity, I Surrender. Hometown Heroes on Delaware Public Media.

0: Hometown Heroes on Delaware Public Media. That is the band Love Me, My Alien. The song is called Take My Time. Very emotional song. They did an acoustic version of that when they were here in the studio last year. And the song's really getting some love around the country, airplay, video play. And cool. Good for those guys. And they have a couple shows coming up, too, locally. They're going to be playing at Warehouse 3 in Swarthmore, PA, on the 26th of September, along with Michael Anthony Gretto and The Flood and The Garden Roads. And then they're teaming up with Pawn Shop Roses on October 6th at the Gem in Spring City, PA. Yeah. I have a question for you guys.
1: Okay.
0: Are you fans of futons or?
2: I have a futon in my basement.
3: We actually spent our teenage years sleeping on futons. Yeah, our parents were too cheap to buy us beds.
2: So dang, that's messed
3: up. We slept on futons from the time I was probably 16 until 25.
4: Turned into a couch.
3: Yeah. It was actually cool.
4: Yeah,
3: when your friends come over, you convert it into a couch. You got a little hangout spot.
4: We got a lot of pictures on that futon.
3: But I know why you're asking.
0: Yes, and why is that?
3: Because we recently did a live recording of one of our songs, By the River, on the Futon Sessions. Mm-hmm. This is a YouTube channel that is recorded in Philadelphia. Mm-hmm. Some really talented guys. They're doing like live recordings of bands and artists that come in, and it's kind of like Tiny Desk, but it's the thing is you have to perform sitting on a futon.
0: So you're trading one piece of furniture for another, a desk
3: right,
0: for a futon.
3: Exactly. So you go into the studio and they have all the cameras and the audio equipment. They got a really dope setup, in-ears, everything. And we had the whole band come in there and sit on futons. Well, except for him, he was sitting at the drum.
5: They wouldn't let me put the drums on the futon.
3: Yeah, we tried. Yeah, we tried. They wouldn't fit. But we actually recorded a version of By the River that we had just been messing around with on TikTok Live. Shout out to the people that are on TikTok right now. We were just kind of jamming over this Gary Clark Jr. riff that I was playing on acoustic guitar, mm-hmm. and it turned into a different version of By the River, which we said, okay, let's do that on a futon session. That's something exclusive. So now you're going to play it for the first time for people.
0: Yeah, so this is Jaton and the Futon Sessions version of By the River. Hometown Heroes on Delaware Public Media.

0: Well, that was fun. That was the tone and the live version from the Futon Sessions of By the River. And is there a video to go with that as well?
1: It's yeah, you can catch it on our YouTube channel, which is youtube.com/JUTAUN. And it's on there in collab with the Futon Session channel. So give them a subscribe as well, or subscribe to ours. And subscribe to both. And, yeah, watch that. Because we, you know, it was our first time doing that. We kind of messed around with it on a live stream of TikTok, like I said before. But that was our first time actually, like, really doing a version of it. So it came out pretty good. We were excited.
0: Very nice. Still, it's slower, but it's somehow it's more rock edged, and it's also it's still got soul.
1: Yeah. That's our thing, yeah. Man. Like, we still try to keep those elements in there.
2: Very thank nice. You for nicely playing done. The whole thing.
0: I could still edit it out.
3: Oh, man.
0: All right. Mark, I have a trivia question for you. Can you tell us what bands are playing the first part of Saturday, like maybe the first half of the day?
4: Sure.
0: At Medford Oktoberfest.
4: Absolutely. So if you start over on our main stage, we're going to start with a band called The Big Trip, which is a jam band, local favorites, so we're using those guys to open us up. And then we come with Polaroid Fade, which is a young band from, like, the Ocean City area that we're really excited about. Kind of a jangle pop kind of a sound.
0: Right.
4: And then after them, we have the Gab Sinkway Band from the Jersey Shore, good hard rocking band. So they're the first three that hit on Saturday on the main stage. And then if we go over to the other stages, we start with the South Jersey Pops Brass Band is going to play some German music for us. We've got some singer-songwriters. We've actually got a Nashville-style songwriters round that we're going to do over on one of our stages, which is pretty cool.
0: Yeah.
4: Have them talking about their songs, playing together and alone. We're excited about that. And then we've got one of the things that's become a real big favorite for us is we've got the three-time defending Mummers Parade champion Quaker City String Band coming in early on Saturday afternoon. And they always draw a big crowd because everybody loves to see those guys.
0: Well, we'll hit you with the rest of the remainder of the lineup a little bit later here. But
4: sounds great.
0: Where can people get tickets?
4: Well, you could get tickets anywhere. You could make them in your house because you don't need them. It's absolutely free to come on in. But if you want to show up and bring a ticket that you made, you'll impress the heck out of us, and we'd love to have it.
0: That could be the next contest, the ticket-making contest. So.
4: There you go. I love it.
0: Well, you just mentioned this band, so I thought I'd play them. This is Polaroid Fade and Bliss, Hometown Heroes on Delaware Public Media.

0: 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There they were bringing you Cat Bite. The song is called Asinine Aesthetic. They've been touring all over. They're going to make a pit stop back in Philly on the 18th. They're going to be playing at Spruce Street Harbor Park. Go to catbite.net to see more about them. We'll be right back with another band from Oktoberfest. We're also going to hear another live song from your friend Rick.
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0: Hometown Heroes on Delaware Public Media. That is another band that is new to the show. And again, I thank Mark Overstock for them. And what band is that, Mark?
1: That is the Gab Cinque Band.
0: And as you mentioned a few minutes ago, they are indeed playing at Medford Oktoberfest this coming weekend.
1: Yes, indeed.
0: I'm going to test your memory one more time. Who are the rest of the bands playing that we haven't talked about yet, later on Saturday?
1: So on the main stage, we've got Jake Thistle, who is from the Asbury Park music scene, guy who just had a really long run on American Idol. A lot of people thought the guy had a shot to win the thing. He'll be playing with us Saturday. And then, of course, Jatan is going to be playing with us on Saturday. And then that main stage closes out with My Funky Brethren, which, if you haven't seen those guys, just a really great funk band, the kind of band you want to shake off a couple days of drinking beer and eating bratwursts. And if you head on over to the other stages, we've got a lot of really fun stuff over there as well, including your friend Rachel, of course. We're going to close it out over there with Seems Like Tuesday, and we've got a number of singer-songwriters. So Vincent Rendazzo is going to be over there. Diorite's going to be over there. We've got, I think, in total about 24 different bands across the four stages. Oh, and how could I forget German music from Polkadelphia, which is both traditional German music plus polkified versions of songs you know and love.
0: And it is this coming Friday and Saturday.
1: Yes, indeed. Freedom Park in Medford, New Jersey.
0: Medford, Oktoberfest.com, right?
1: With a K.
0: Well, back to your friend Rachel, and you're going to do another live song for us. And would you like to tell us about it?
2: Yeah, absolutely. Honestly, I wanted to play this one because one of my favorite things about Oktoberfest is how many different musical vibes you can hear throughout the day.
0: Right.
2: You know, you'll hear a really awesome rock song like the one we just heard.
0: Right.
2: And then you'll head over to the gazebo stage and hear something super folky. So we're going to play one of our folkier tunes.
0: Is it super folky?
2: It's at least mildly folky,
0: okay.
2: I would say.
0: Moderately folky?
2: At least moderately folky.
0: All right.
3: Y'all be the judge.
2: Yeah, okay. You guys can tell us. But
0: we will have our own levels of folkdom, I think, so yeah.
2: Yeah. Mm-hmm.
0: Yeah.
2: Well, I wrote it on my 25th birthday. It's called She Wanders.
0: This is your friend Rachel, Hometown Heroes on Delaware Public Media.

0: That was lovely. That was very lovely.
1: Thank you so much.
0: And I got to say, that is the appropriate amount of folk.
1: Thank you.
2: Yay!
1: Perfect.
2: Yeah.
1: Nailed it.
0: Yeah. Because I mean, you both had your faces grimaced musically, but mm-hmm. not extremely.
1: Yeah, eyes closed
0: yeah,
1: most
0: exactly.
1: of the time.
0: You were feeling it.
1: Sure. Yeah,
0: yeah.
3: Very, nice. Very focused.
0: Yeah, exactly.
1: Focus. With an L
0: yeah.
1: and a K.
0: Great band name that would be. Or maybe an album title. I don't know. Focus.
1: Out of focus, in focus.
0: Well, oh, my goodness.
1: Okay. We'll focus on that. And nail it down.
0: And now I'm curious, do you ever do any of your classics from the Gender Gnomes?
1: We haven't yet with this band, but nothing's out of the question. You never know. Could happen.
0: Just curious.
1: Yeah, so. It could definitely happen. I mean, yeah. every now and then we get a request from a fan. And I know we definitely have a couple of fans who've seen us a few times at Oktoberfest, so hopefully they'll be out. So if you're looking for the Gender Gnomes, come find your friend Rachel instead, and you will find the same people you were expecting.
0: And again, where can they find you online?
1: They can find us at yourfriendrachel.com, and then my social media, Instagram and TikTok, yourfriendrachel_, because someone took your friend Rachel without the underscore. So if you want to DM her and tell her to give me back my handle, you can.
0: And the underscore is at the end.
1: The underscore is at the end, yeah.
0: But you should mention that you spell Rachel with just the E.
1: Yes, R-A-C-H-E-L.
0: Because there's like four ways to spell Rachel.
1: Some people throw an extra A in there.
0: Yeah.
1: For what?
0: I can't answer that. I don't know.
1: It's like spelling Mark. With a C.
0: You know, I'd argue with you, but I can't. So,
1: exactly.
0: Yeah. Very good. Well, thank you very much for being here tonight.
1: Thank you so much for having me. So happy to be here.
3: Thank you, Mark with a K, just like Oktoberfest with a K.
1: Yeah.
0: Next up, a show that has become part of the musical fabric here, especially in Delaware and in the Delaware Valley, is the Coe Show, K-O-H. Michael Coe and his crew, they broadcast the show Monday nights from his home in Wilmington. And he usually has two guests on each week. Seventh season is starting on the 21st. One of the bands that is playing this to open is they're called Shoeless. They're a Delaware band, so I thought I'd play Shoeless. Oh, and actually, the Coe Show, 8 o'clock on Monday nights, and you can find them on broadcasting on YouTube, Facebook, or Instagram. And here is Shoeless, and the song is called Gone. Hometown Heroes on Delaware Public Media.

0: Carter, you know who that was?
1: I do. That was my friend and the great composer and pianist, Joe Kenny.
0: And you're a frequent collaborator, right?
1: Yes, sir. We have many songs together, and we play together a lot.
0: Well, that is a new song from him. It's called Yielding, and it is from his forthcoming album of Fender Rhodes Improvisations. He's playing with his full band on September 20th at Ludlam Island Brewery in Woodbine, New Jersey. And on the 23rd, he's playing solo at Char and Stave in Ardmore, PA. And then, well, speaking of good stuff, Jeton is here. And you mentioned at the beginning of the show that you're writing songs and stuff. Does that mean a new album's on the way or new singles? Or
2: we'll see. Yeah, I think we're just kind of letting the creativity lead us where it's going to lead us. But we do have some really, really exciting and fun songs that we're very much in love with right now. So we're just trying to get those done. Of course, it's always a process trying to get seven people in working on the music in the studio and getting it all done. So
0: remember back in the day when it was just three of you?
2: Yeah, it was so much easier.

0: It was that phrase, herding cats.
1: Is that what this is like, right? Everyone in different directions.
0: But we're busy writing tons of great new music. I'm very excited. And we're in the studio. That's our home right now.
2: Do you want to give shout-outs to your band members that couldn't make it tonight?
3: No, we're okay.
4: You don't come.
1: They
4: no
1: can just stay there. Stay home.
3: No, shout-out to Steve Hans and our boy Jordan Damiani.
5: We love you guys.
3: Yeah, we love you guys. Jordan will be coming down from Syracuse to do the show.
2: We're going to hear Grateful here. And what would you like to tell us about Grateful?
3: Grateful is a very exciting song for us because we wrote it and started producing it without ever knowing that we were about to go to South Africa to do a tour. And then while we were out there, we were able to take all the footage and all the stuff that we filmed and took pictures of and make a music video out of it that ended up winning us our first Homie Award.
2: That's for right. Best Music. That's right.
3: So yeah, it's a great song.
1: Was that the award that we just got last year?
3: No, was for Best Band.
0: Oh. It was a bigger award. Yeah, a bigger award.
3: That they're
2: the same size.
3: They snubbed us for. They Steve Harvey'd us. But Grateful is it's very important to us. Because the meaning of the song when you hear it, and it's about changing your mindset from anxieties and worry and cares of the world to switching it to be grateful for the things that you may not be thinking about to be grateful for.
0: And when we did a cool version of this, it got featured on NPR Tiny Desk for the NPR Tiny Desk contest a couple years ago. Was it 2023?
3: Yes. They actually used our song and our video as the background music for their highlight reel.
0: And we got mentioned in like the email feature as well.
3: Yeah, that was really cool.
5: Which is an honor.
0: Yeah. Actually, that was the second time, pardon my voice cracking, that was the second time that we got, hey, sir, that we got featured in one of those Tiny Desk write-ups the first time when we did My Dear a couple years earlier.
3: Correct.
2: Right. Well, why don't we listen to it here then? This is Grateful from Jaton, Hometown Heroes on Delaware Public Media.

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1: And this is Delaware Public Media. Good morning, I'm Martin Matheny, and it's just about 10 minutes before the top of the hour. Glad to be here with you today. Coming up, protests over rising fuel prices are happening around the world, a ripple effect of the U.S. war on Iran. NPR's A. Martinez speaks to oil markets expert Ellen Wald of the Atlantic Council about how the escalation in fighting between the Houthis and Saudi Arabia is affecting global oil and gas prices. Plus, the mounting fears surrounding AI have caught the attention of Britain's King Charles.
2: There is a clear imperative to ensure that this rapidly evolving technology remains safe and secure.
1: Charles hosts top AI executives in Scotland today. More on how the King's involvement in this issue could prove beneficial. Those stories and more coming your way in the 6 a.m. hour of Morning Edition.
3: I'm Corva Coleman. You know me as your calm and collected newscaster. But you should hear me when my car won't start. I lose my dulcet tones. If your car has seen better days, don't get angry at it. Turn it into the programs you love and care.

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1: I'm Scott Tong. Cole Brower is the first American woman to race solo and nonstop around the world. 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
3: That story and more coming up today from noon until 3 on Here and Now. 7:19 on this Thursday morning. I'm Martin Matheny. Thanks for joining us for Morning Edition today. Coming up on Morning Edition, tension over a state dinner guest list and some other key details remain uncertain ahead of China's big U.S. visit. More on that coming up in about 15 minutes. Plus, an increasing number of Republican candidates are using anti-Muslim rhetoric in their campaign ads.
4: They basically are saying radical Islam is infiltrating our communities, our way of life is at stake. They traffic in really ugly language.
3: And that language has been met with virtually no condemnation from the GOP. More coming up later on Morning Edition. This afternoon on All Things Considered, the American Academy of Pediatrics is warning that increased immigration crackdowns under the Trump administration are leading to children missing medical appointments and emergency care. 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
0: 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I'm Michelle Martin.
7: I'm E. Martinez.
8: And I'm Leila Fadel. I'm not gonna write you a love song. That's the hit song from 2007 that introduced the world to singer and songwriter Sarah Bareilles. She's since written the Broadway musical Waitress, released multiple albums, and starred in the sitcom Girls 5 Eva. Her latest work is a bit of a departure, though. It's a collection of songs and a documentary about how we cope with loss.

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1: And it's just about 10 minutes before 8 a.m. Good Thursday morning. I'm Martin Matheny, coming to you live from Dover. Still to come on Morning Edition, protests over rising fuel prices are happening around the world, a ripple effect of the U.S. war on Iran. We'll hear from oil markets expert Ellen Wald of the Atlantic Council about how the escalation in fighting between the Houthis and Saudi Arabia is affecting global oil and gas prices. Plus, the mounting fears surrounding AI have caught the attention of Britain's King Charles.
2: There is a clear imperative to ensure that this rapidly evolving technology remains safe and secure.
1: The King is hosting top AI executives in Scotland today. More on how Charles's involvement in the issue could prove beneficial coming up in the next hour of Morning Edition.
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1: In sports, the Phillies beat the Nats in D.C. 3-0. Those teams go their separate ways now. Philly plays the Mets today at 7:15. Washington visits the Cardinals tomorrow. The Orioles beat the Mets 7-1, and they'll host the Brewers tomorrow.
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0: 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I'm Michelle Martin.
5: Enemy Martinez. Two more people have died in Pennsylvania's measles outbreak. There have been four measles-related deaths there. Here's Sydney Roach from member station WPSU in State College.
6: The State Department of Health says both people who died were not vaccinated against measles. The deaths include a 40-year-old woman with an active infection and an 18-year-old who had a rare neurological complication from measles. So far this year, there are 731 measles cases reported

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1: 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This is Delaware Public Media. Good morning, I'm Martin Ruthini. In Delaware news, a review by an attorney suggests the city of Lewis is spending too much on outside law firms to help it conduct business. A DUI checkpoint in Sussex County last week netted five arrests, and Lewis's deputy

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2: A mother in Maryland hesitated to take her sick son to the emergency room. The reason? Her son is a citizen, but she is not. She was worried about getting detained by ICE. The American Academy of Pediatrics found that there are a lot of families like hers avoiding care because of their immigration status. I'm Juana Summers. That story on All Things Considered from NPR News.
3: Tune into All Things Considered today from 4 until 6:30. Mostly sunny skies this afternoon with highs in the mid-80s. We'll see clouds tonight along with a slight chance of showers and lows in the upper 60s, followed by mostly sunny skies coming our way tomorrow and highs again in the mid-80s.
4: I'm Corva Coleman. You know me as your calm and collected newscaster. But you should hear me when my car won't start. I lose my dulcet tones.

0: Russia sometimes lets Ukrainian prisoners speak to their families, but Yatsenko says they're forced to deliver false messages that go like this.
1: Russians treated me well, and they are ready to free us, but Ukrainian government does nothing. And that's why I'm still here. And please, mom or dear wife, go to protest to the street. And of course, it was not true.
0: Many Ukrainian prisoners say upon their release that they were tortured in Russian captivity. Russia denies abusing prisoners and accuses Ukraine of mistreating Russian captives. Valentina Shcherbina says her 21-year-old son, a civilian, was seized by the Russians in 2022. She says the Russians accused him of spying. This past April, an unidentified Russian contacted her on social media and demanded $10,000.
2: I was afraid to make things worse for my son. I was really scared and I didn't know what to do.
0: She called a Ukrainian policeman handling her son's case. The policeman checked around and came back to her with surprising news. Good news. Her son Mykola was about to be released. Apparently, the Russian was trying to extort money before her son was freed. Mykola is now home, one of the few civilians who's been released.
2: He was beaten, and after that they made him stand. His legs were swollen. He stood for 21 days resting only at night. He lost a lot of weight, but his mental state is okay.
0: Meanwhile, Polina, whose 71-year-old father is still in captivity, fears for his health. Whenever the two sides trade prisoners, she hopes he'll be freed.
3: With every exchange, I'm waiting for him.
0: Russia and Ukraine recently traded more than 200 prisoners. Her father was not among them. Greg Myrie, NPR News, Kyiv.
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4: 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Here and Now is a production of NPR and WBUR. 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
7: Checking the forecast for today, mix of sun and clouds, highs mid-80s, cloudy early tonight, then partly cloudy after midnight, slight chance of a shower, lows lower 70s. Mix of sun and clouds Friday, slight chance of a shower tomorrow, highs mid-80s, mostly clear tomorrow night, look for lows in the mid-60s. Mix of sun and clouds Saturday, breezy, highs mid-70s. Sunday, cloudy skies, slight chance of a shower, breezy again, highs around 80 degrees. At 1 o'clock, Here Now continues on Delaware Public Media.
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1: Checking the forecast, a mix of sun and clouds today, highs mid-80s, mostly cloudy tonight, slight chance of a shower, lows in the lower 70s. Mix of sun and clouds for your Friday, slight chance of a shower tomorrow, highs mid-80s, partly cloudy tomorrow night, look for lows in the mid-60s. Partly cloudy Saturday, breezy, highs mid-70s. Cloudy Sunday, slight chance of a shower, breezy again, highs upper 70s. Monday, begin the work week with cloudy skies and some showers, breezy, highs in the lower 70s. At 2 o'clock, Here and Now continues in Delaware Public Media.
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4: From NPR and WBUR Boston, I'm Scott Tong.
5: I'm Peter O'Dowd. It's Here and Now. Coming up, as fears about AI rise, Congress has gone on recess. Speaker Mike Johnson says the industry doesn't need to be regulated.
6: They can self-police. They can self-regulate. They don't need the government to tell them to slow it down. If they want to slow it down, they should.
4: Also, polls show a tight race for Senate in Michigan between Republican Mike Rogers and Democrat Abdul El-Sayed. We'll check in. And the first American woman to race solo and nonstop around the world, Cole Brower, talks about the challenges of sailing a 40-foot boat in hostile waters.
7: You enter the Southern Ocean and you're immediately hit in the face with an opposing current.

0: News. Good news. Her son Mykola was about to be released. Apparently, the Russian was trying to extort money before her son was freed. Mykola is now home, one of the few civilians who's been released.
1: He was beaten, and after that they made him stand. His legs were swollen. He stood for 21 days, resting only at night. He lost a lot of weight, but his mental state is okay.
0: Meanwhile, Polina, whose 71-year-old father is still in captivity, fears for his health. Whenever the two sides trade prisoners, she hopes he'll be freed.
2: With every exchange, I'm waiting for him.
0: Russia and Ukraine recently traded more than 200 prisoners. Her father was not among them. Greg Myrie, NPR News, Kyiv.
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3: 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Here and Now is a production of NPR and WBUR. I'm Peter O'Dowd in Phoenix.
4: And I'm Scott Tong in Washington, D.C. 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
6: 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I'm Joe Irizarry. 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
6: Checking the forecast for today. Look for a mix of sun and clouds. Highs mid-80s. Mostly cloudy tonight. Slight chance of a shower. Lows lower 70s. Mix of sun and clouds. Friday, slight chance of a shower. Tomorrow, highs mid-80s. Partly cloudy tomorrow night. Lows in the mid-60s. Partly cloudy Saturday. Breezy. Highs mid-70s. Cloudy Sunday. Slight chance of a shower. Breezy. Highs upper 70s. 3 o'clock, it's now time for the BBC News Hour on Delaware Public Media.
9: Welcome to News Hour from the BBC World Service. I'm Paul Henley. Coming up, a wave of killings of women in South Africa's biggest city has caused fear and anger.
10: We don't feel safe. None of us feel safe. If we walk into our cars, we have a pepper spray in our hand or we have our keys between our fingers. It's a constant hypervigilance.
9: Why does South Africa have one of the world's highest levels of femicide? A prized artwork drawn by Aztecs goes back home to Mexico. It's a rare critique of their Spanish conquerors.
11: They are addressing themselves to other Indians, and when they do that, they allow themselves to complain and to voice anger more than they do in sources that are prepared by, with, or for Spaniards.
9: And King Charles and his former brother-in-law go head-to-head over what's alleged to have been said about the death of Princess Diana. All to come after the news.
12: BBC News with Sue Montgomery. The head of NATO has told the BBC recent Russian military activity in western Ukraine shows Vladimir Putin is becoming increasingly desperate because he knows he can't win the war. Asked about whether Russia could attack a NATO member, Mark Rutte said people should not be naive about the threat from Moscow.
13: If you are willing to sacrifice 1.2 million of your own people in this crazy

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1: Good afternoon. I'm Joe Irizarry. You've been listening to the BBC News Hour and Delaware Public Media. Coming up next at 4 o'clock, all things considered. Checking the forecast, partly cloudy tonight after some evening rain. Some rain now, low 71 degrees. Rain in the Dover area. Mix of sun and clouds for your Friday. Slight chance of shower. Highs tomorrow, 84 degrees. Partly cloudy tomorrow night for lows around 65. Partly cloudy Saturday morning, giving way to cloudy skies in the afternoon. Breezy highs around 75 degrees. At 4 o'clock, it's now time for All Things Considered on Delaware Public Media.
2: I'm not proposing a third block in order to become a great power rival, only with better manners.
3: Canada is locked in a hostile trade war with the U.S. and is embracing stronger ties with the European Union.
4: It's Thursday, September 17th, and this is All Things Considered from NPR News.
3: I'm Juana Summers.
4: And I'm Mary Louise Kelly. It's been a tough year for the crypto sector.
3: The industry spent millions promoting legislation that didn't even get a procedural vote on Capitol Hill.
5: It basically would have codified, it would have sealed into law loopholes for crypto.
4: And Jessie Diggins retired from skiing at the top of her sport.
3: In her new chapter, she's still pushing herself.
6: I treat it like a real gift because in life, we don't get to choose when we are going through something hard. But in a race, you sign up for that.
4: Those stories and more after the day's news.
7: Live from NPR News, I'm Lakshmi Singh. The White House is dismissing a new report that says the United States may have committed war crimes in its war with Iran. The report, by a panel of experts for the United Nations Human Rights Council, specifically referenced two strikes, including one on an Iranian school. NPR's Danielle Kurtzleben reports.
8: In a statement, White House spokeswoman Anna Kelly says, quote, "The UN Human Rights Council has accomplished nothing for human rights while spouting unserious nonsense for decades. The only party in this conflict that has committed war crimes is the Iranian regime," end quote. The report said there are, quote, "reasonable grounds to believe that the U.S. committed war crimes, specifically in two strikes, which the report says killed almost 180 people, including children. The U.S. has not taken responsibility for the school strike and has denied the other." The report also accuses Iran of committing crimes against humanity against its own people. Danielle Kurtzleben, NPR News, The White House.
7: President Trump's nominee to lead the

When the remnants of Typhoon Halong swept through western Alaska last year, flooding displaced hundreds of people. For one village, the storm also affected the site of an archaeological dig and scattered thousands of artifacts along Alaska's coast.

0: as much as possible before the next big storm. That story and more tomorrow on All Things Considered from NPR News. 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
3: Good afternoon. I'm Joe Irizarry. 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Checking the forecast. Showers early tonight, partly cloudy overnight, a low 72 degrees. Mixed sun and clouds for your Friday. There is a slight chance of a shower tomorrow. Highs near 85 degrees. Partly cloudy tomorrow night, a low of 66. Mixed sun and clouds Saturday. Breezy, a high 76 degrees. Partly cloudy Sunday morning. Giving way to occasional showers in the afternoon. Breezy, a high of 79. Showers early Monday, becoming less numerous later in the day. Breezy, a high of 73. At 5 o'clock, All Things Considered continues on Delaware Public Media.
4: A lot of people in China have said this is disingenuous. This is a hoax to get us to slow down while the U.S. then doubles down.
0: Tech titans warn of AI catastrophe. President Trump calls it a hoax. How do things look from China?
5: It's Thursday, September 17th, and this is All Things Considered from NPR News.
0: I'm Mary Louise Kelly.
5: And I'm Juana Summers. In North Carolina's Outer Banks, houses are falling into the ocean.
0: Why many owners of those houses are rooting for this scenario.
6: If they would settle with me for the insurance, I would have it torn down tomorrow. But it's going to fall in a storm and it's going to be scattered for miles.
5: Plus T-Rex footprints.
0: They are rare, they are huge, and if you measure the space between them, you can tell how fast the T-Rex was walking.
7: I expected more out of T-Rex, to be honest. They were no hurry when they were walking around.
5: Plus, Felix Contreras brings us the Latin Grammy nominees.
0: That's all ahead. First, the news.
8: Live from NPR News in Washington, I'm Ryland Barton. UN commissioned human rights experts say they have found reasonable grounds to believe the U.S. committed war crimes in two strikes in Iran. The strikes reportedly killed at least 178 civilians, including women and children. The International Fact-Finding Mission on Iran said its assessments focused on airstrikes, including one on a school. The report does implicate Iran as well, but the White House released a statement saying, quote, the only party in this conflict that committed war crimes is the Iranian regime. Canadian Prime Minister Mark Carney addressed the European Parliament today after the EU proposed making Canada an associate member. NPR's Eleanor Beardsley reports.
9: Prime Minister Mark Carney touted the long history of values shared by Canada and the EU.
10: We do not pursue zero-sum deals. Our commitment to the rule of law and our unyielding defense of human dignity, individual freedom, and democracy share the same deep roots.
9: Canada and the EU have been shocked by the Trump administration's aggressive use of tariffs as well as its threats to leave NATO and take Greenland from its longtime allies. Analysts say inviting Canada as an associate member could deepen the existing EU-Canada trade alliance to include security and future innovation. Eleanor Beardsley, NPR News, Paris.
8: A federal immigration officer charged with shooting a man last winter and lying about the circumstances to investigators is scheduled to appear before a Minnesota judge. State authorities arrested ICE officer Christian Castro yesterday in Minneapolis on a warrant charging him with aggravated assault and falsely reporting a crime. Prosecutors say

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2: Good evening, I'm Joe Irizarry. 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Checking the forecast, cloudy tonight, few showers after midnight, low 71 degrees. Mostly cloudy early Friday, becoming partly cloudy later in the day tomorrow. Slight chance of a shower, high of 84. Partly cloudy tomorrow night, lows near 65 degrees. Partly to mostly cloudy Saturday, breezy, a high of 76. Cloudy Sunday, occasional showers in the afternoon, breezy again, a high of 81 degrees. Monday, showers early, becoming less numerous later in the day, breezy, a high of 73 degrees. At 6 o'clock, All Things Considered continues on Delaware Public Media.
3: I'm not proposing a third block in order to become a great power rival, only with better manners.
4: Canada is locked in a hostile trade war with the U.S. and is embracing stronger ties with the European Union.
5: It's Thursday, September 17th, and this is All Things Considered from NPR News.
4: I'm Juana Summers.
5: And I'm Mary Louise Kelly. It's been a tough year for the crypto sector.
4: The industry spent millions promoting legislation that didn't even get a procedural vote on Capitol Hill.
6: It basically would have codified, it would have sealed into law loopholes for crypto.
5: And Jessie Diggins retired from skiing at the top of her sport.
4: In her new chapter, she's still pushing herself.
7: I treat it like a real gift because in life, we don't get to choose when we are going through something hard. But in a race, you sign up for that.
5: Those stories and more after the day's news.
8: Live from NPR News in Washington, I'm Ryland Barton. The White House dismissed a report today that says the U.S. may have committed war crimes in the Iran war. NPR's Danielle Kurtzleben reports UN-backed human rights experts referenced two strikes, including one on an Iranian school.
9: In a statement, White House spokeswoman Anna Kelly says, quote, "The UN Human Rights Council has accomplished nothing for human rights while spouting unserious nonsense for decades. The only party in this conflict that has committed war crimes is the Iranian regime," end quote. The report said there are, quote, "reasonable grounds to believe that the U.S. committed war crimes, specifically in two strikes, which the report says killed almost 180 people, including children. The U.S. has not taken responsibility for the school strike and has denied the other." The report also accuses Iran of committing crimes against humanity against its own people. Danielle Kurtzleben, NPR News, the White House.
8: Farmers in northern border states are trying to adapt to tariffs on farm equipment from Canada. NPR's Kirk Sigler reports.
10: Lee Dahlman farms in Montana's Golden Triangle, one of the country's top wheat-growing areas. He's been trying to save money on fertilizer by rotating in crops like lentils that naturally inject nitrates into his soil and using new smart tech that selectively drops fertilizer or pesticides from his sprayer.
11: So does tariffs affect me? No. Does it bother me? No. Some things may be made in Canada. Yeah, but as long as you're smart and wise about it, you know, we don't have to buy out of Canada.
10: Still, farmers like Dahlman here say Canada is an important trading partner. And until the retaliatory tariffs hit the other day, communities here had benefited from buying everything from parts, supplies, and groceries over the northern border. Kirk Sigler, NPR News, Dutton, Montana.
8: Homes are collapsing because of erosion exacerbated by sea level rise. NPR's Rebecca Hersher reports a federal program gives many owners no choice but to let their homes fall.
12: The Federal Emergency Management Agency, FEMA, provides flood insurance for houses in the U.S. But those insurance policies do little to help the owners of houses that are threatened by rising seas. Lisa Sherrard is a flood insurance agent in North Carolina.
13: The problem is that the policy

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1: It is a uniquely 21st century crime, criminals generating cryptocurrency using stolen electricity. 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

0: The European Union floats the idea of Canada becoming an associate member.
1: This term has been thrown around, but its exact meaning we do not know.
2: We look at how a closer Canada-EU relationship might play out. I'm Carolyn Beeler.
0: And I'm Marco Werman. In Mali, the government is boasting that its drones are killing terrorists. Independent observers say they're killing civilians.
3: These indiscriminate drone strikes, and people are going to bed not knowing if they'll wake up alive.
2: In Mexico, gangs are getting into a new business, mining crypto.
4: You have like money from extortion, from transnational drug trafficking, and you're laundering those profits.
0: And a century after his birth, John Coltrane continues to free artists from convention.
5: People needed another place where freedom was imaginable.
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6: Live from NPR News in Washington, I'm Ryland Barton. The Trump administration is preventing the president of the Palestinian Authority from traveling to New York to address the UN General Assembly next week, but it is giving visas to Iranian leaders, as NPR's Michelle Kellerman reports.
7: The State Department says the, quote, core delegation from the Iranian regime will be able to attend the UN General Assembly high-level week. They'll be under travel restrictions and won't be able to buy luxury goods. The delegation will also be smaller than last year, according to the State Department. Officials won't say how many Iranian officials will be traveling with President Masoud Pezeshkian. He's due to address the world body next Wednesday. The Palestinian president, meanwhile, will have to give his speech via video. For a second year in a row, the State Department has denied visas for Mahmoud Abbas and officials from the Palestinian Authority. Michelle Kellerman, NPR News, the State Department.
6: A federal judge has ordered the Kennedy Center in Washington, D.C. to provide 30 days' notice before making any major physical changes to the building. President Trump has threatened to demolish the building if his name isn't put on it. U.S. District Judge Christopher Cooper said his ruling would, quote, avoid any confusion on that score given more recent events. The Kennedy Center's executive director said he closed the iconic Performing Arts Center temporarily due to risks to public safety. On Capitol Hill, Republican House Speaker Mike Johnson has adjourned his chamber early so members can go home and campaign ahead of the midterm election. The move prevents lawmakers from voting on articles of impeachment against Defense Secretary Pete Hegseth over the war in Iran. NPR's Quill Lawrence reports the House also won't vote on legislation affecting U.S. military veterans, a measure that's languished for years.
8: The bill would close a loophole that prevents some veterans who get VA disability benefits from also collecting full military retirement pay.
9: That we've earned it. I was willing to give my life, no problem, for this country.
8: That's Jen Knott, who saw combat in Iraq. After years of waiting, she says the support is finally there to force a vote on the bill, and Congress is going home.
9: It has a real world effect on myself and my family and the other veterans and their families that are involved in this. You know, in this economy, we need our retirement.
8: Around 50,000 veterans are affected. The bill has been blocked from a vote by fiscal hawks in the past, but advocates hope it will pass after Congress returns in November. Quill Lawrence, NPR News.
6: Mortgage rates climbed for the fourth week in a row, driving the average long-term U.S. home loan rate to just below 7%, its highest level in over 19 months. Mortgage buyer Freddie Mac says that the benchmark 30-year fixed-rate mortgage rate rose to 6.95% from 6.76% last week. A year ago, it

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2: I'm Sylvia Poggioli. You probably imagine me cruising around Roma in a Ferrari convertible.